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0: Harriet Tubman here with us today. And if you're just now joining us,
1: who was?
0: Harriet Tubman. 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

like every time I get ahead, I end up going two steps back. 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

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But you have to keep going.

0: Trigger FM. Werbung. Genug vom täglichen Wahnsinn. Sonne, Freiheit, Business. Das gibt es in der Crypto City auf Isla Margarita. Raus aus der EU, rein ins Leben. Wo Unternehmer noch atmen können. Crypto City. Crypto City, it's real. Mehr dazu auf cryptocity.land.
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2: We had 2 bags of grass, 75 pellets of mescaline, 5 sheets of high-powered bladder acid, a salt shaker half full of cocaine, a whole galaxy of multicolored uppers, downers, screamers, laughers, also a quart of tequila, quart of rum, case of beer, pint of raw ether, and 2 dozen amyls. But once you get locked into a serious drug collection, not that we need it at all for the trip, the tendency is to push it as far as you can.

5 sheets of high-powered bladder acid, a salt shaker half full of cocaine, a whole galaxy of multicolored uppers, downers, screamers, laughers, also a quart of tequila, quart of rum, case of beer, pint of raw ether, and 2 dozen amyls. But once you get locked into a serious drug collection, not that we need it at all for the trip, the tendency is to push it as far as you can.